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In a six pack, $20 and a shoulder tap. 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
1: 400 roadwork southbound of Bayfield, two left lanes blocked. They have to head down to King Road where the HOV and left lane is blocked. Northbound side, Rutherford HOV left lane, and then through 88 and 89, two left lanes. North 400 at Essa Road, two left lanes there. Vehicle fire this morning, 427 southbound at Dixon, two right lanes. Follow homicide detectives as they pursue leads, interview witnesses, and chase justice during the critical first 48 hours. The new season of the first 48 on A&E. I'm Dan Dealey. That's Hot Country Traffic.
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1: 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Traffic.
3: The 400 work northbound continues at 89. The two left lanes are blocked. They've cleared up quite a bit of the overnight construction of the 400. The other spot is the 400 northbound ramp to eastbound Dunlop, still closed. And we have some work on the 401 East Express to Victoria Park right lane and the two left lanes in the collectors. 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A message from the City of Toronto. I'm Dan Dealey. That's Hot Country Traffic.
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0: 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Yeah. My last single Saturday morning.
1: The fun starts in seconds with Hot Country Mornings with Tracy Lynn. 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
2: Good morning. It's 12 degrees in Newmarket and Aurora. The dollar's trading for 71.04 cents U.S. Gas sitting at $1.80.9 cents a liter at most GTA stations. I'm Rob Kerwain, and it's Thursday, July 23rd. Six people are facing numerous firearm and drug charges following what police are calling a lengthy investigation into cocaine trafficking in York Region in the GTA. Dubbed Project Blade, the probe also resulted in the seizure of 28 ounces of cocaine with an estimated street value of more than $24,000, as well as four firearms, a replica firearm, a vehicle, a motorcycle, and $66,000 in cash. These seizures come after the execution of search warrants on July 16th at homes in Aurora, Vaughan, and Toronto. A credit ratings agency says wildfires in northern Ontario do not appear to be translating into severe losses for Canada's insurance industry, but the situation still needs to be monitored closely. The report from Morningstar DBRS says the largest fires remain concentrated in remote areas, which limits the direct effect on property and commercial insurance claims. Early estimates suggest the flames have ravaged more of Ontario's forests this season than any previous year on record. Canada's premiers wrapped up 2 days of talks at their Council of the Federation gathering in Charlottetown. Today, they'll be joined by Prime Minister Mark Carney with the American trade war top of mind. Premiers remain united against the U.S. administration's new set of threatened 50% tariffs on many Canadian goods. B.C. Premier David Eby expressed frustration at U.S. levies that impact some Canadian industries and leave others untouched. He says America needs to decide what it wants. And Canadian Blood Services says it is facing a shortage of blood donations. The agency says the blood supply has decreased by nearly 20% since June 1st. It is urging people across Ontario and the rest of the country to book a blood donation appointment. In sports, the Toronto Blue Jays dropped a fourth game in a row in a 4-2 loss to the visiting Tampa Bay Rays. Alejandro Kirk hit a seventh-inning homer for Toronto, but the Blue Jays have scored just 6 runs in their past 5 games. Your hot country forecast. Sunny skies today will become a mix of sun and cloud near noon with a high 24, humid index of 27, and a UV index of 7 or high. Skies will clear up this evening with a low of 11. Tomorrow, sunny skies continue with a high 27, humid index of 29. Right now, it is 12 degrees in Newmarket and Aurora. I'm Rob Kerwain.
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0: are you? Oh, my goodness. It is 6:18. Happy Thursday. It's July 23rd. I know, a little bit of a cool start out there. Cold, actually. Good morning. Good morning, Eric. Good morning, Greg. Good morning, Danny. Yes, Danny's saying, my wife and I used to do what you did, forget chores and watch shows. Oh, since she passed away, I have met someone and we have been together for over a year now. She has no internet, no TV, and we always love going outside to do something. A whole new outlook on life. You should try it. Oh, Danny, I love that you've met somebody who's changed your life and has, you know, shown you a different kind of life, you know, added to your life, put it that way, has added to your life. So good morning, Tony. I think that's great. You know, it's just, I was in a mood yesterday and I'll put it out there. I don't know if it's the, I don't know, retrograde, I think ends today. I don't know. There's a whole bunch of stuff going on. I was just in a mood and I just didn't feel like doing anything. I had great, good intentions to do stuff. But I just find lately I'm just so tired at the end of the day. And then it was cold. And that's the part that really gets me. It's like, oh, did I just miss summer? I mean, is that all we get? Like a couple of weeks of really hot weather and then all of a sudden it feels cold. But you're right. I should get off my butt. Thanks for telling me to get off my butt and go do something. I will. I promise I'm going to start doing that. Actually, I have my hands on a new book. So this weekend, I've got a few things that I want to do, but I'm going to make time to read a book. I love reading. I don't know why. I just like to get out of my life. 1-877-505-3692. Today is Hello, My Name Is. International Hello, My Name Is. Text us and say, hey, my name is, and tell us your name. 1-877-505-3692. It's International Hello, My Name Is Day. Good morning. We want to get to know you guys a little bit more.
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0: A mix of sun and cloud today. Humidex feeling like 27. Driving along the 400 into Barrie, same thing. Sunny skies. Humidex feeling like 26 with a clear low of 11. Friday, Humidex making it feel a little warmer. Feeling like 28 and sunny skies with a clear low of 14. Saturday, a mix of sun and cloud with a high of 25. And for Sunday, cloudy skies. Maybe a shower or two with a high of 26.
1: Hot country traffic.
2: Moving well on the 400 as the overnight construction's wrapped up. 427 southbound, though, the long-term work by the 409 causing some backup. And very minor delays on the 401 starting in both directions, eastbound especially. 404 DVP in good shape. 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I'm Dan Dealey. That's Hot Country Traffic.
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0: Kissel, Cowboys and Dreamers. Oh, who's going to see him tomorrow night at Route 905 in Ancaster there? The first time that Route 905 will be coming to town. I mean, it's their first year. I think it's going to be a great, great time. It's happening on Friday and on Saturday. Looking forward to catching up with them. 1-877-505-3692. How are you? Today is International Hello, My Name Is Day. Text us, hello, my name is. And we want to know, what's your name? Tell us about yourself. We want to get to know you a little bit more. Good morning to Nicole, Mark, David, Javid, Jacqueline, Seb, Tony, Danny, Greg. We're having a lot of fun. Eric, good morning. Coffee, cheers. We also have your morning mind bender. No one's got the answer yet. This is the first household item people replace after moving into a new home. What is it? This is the first household item people replace after moving into a new home. What is it? 1-877-505-3692. Call, text, send us over a voice note. We'd love to hear your voices. So yesterday I had to go to the mall to go get my eyebrows waxed, and you know, it just felt like a whole new person after getting them done. And I stopped into a few stores. You know, I don't need anything. I was just wanted to look to see, you know, this time of year you can get some really great deals on clothes that can take you into the fall and a little bit into the winter, right? But I was not expecting to walk into stores and see full blown fall and winter clothing. It was depressing. Like, they had their full-on sweaters, those really thick sweaters out, like, all fall colors. And I'm just like, wow, that's it? This is it. Like, some stores actually have Halloween stuff out right now. And I noticed that as well. Some of the shelves in one of the drugstores I had to pop in at, they were clearing room, getting rid of stuff. And they said, oh, we've got boxes of Halloween candy that we got to bring out. I'm like, what? Oh, man, we never live in the moment, do we? 1-877-505-3692.
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0: A mix of sun and cloud today. Humidex feeling like 27. Driving along the 400 into Barrie, same thing. Sunny skies. Humidex feeling like 26 with a clear low of 11. Friday, Humidex making it feel a little warmer. Feeling like 28 and sunny skies with a clear low of 14. Saturday, a mix of sun and cloud with a high of 25. And for Sunday, cloudy skies. Maybe a shower or two with a high of 26.
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2: Still a good start on the 400 southbound. Bit busy on the southbound side from 5th Line to Highway 9, and then again approaching the 401, where the 401 is filling up in both directions, express and collector. Same on the south, 404 to the Don Valley as you pass Finch toward Lawrence and maybe toward Eglinton as well. 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
2: Good morning. It's currently 12 degrees in Newmarket and Aurora. The dollar is trading for 71.04 cents U.S. Gas sitting at $1.80.9 cents a liter at most ETA stations. I'm Rob Kerwain, and it's Thursday, July the 23rd. The College of Physicians and Surgeons has suspended the license of a doctor at Toronto's Hospital for Sick Children who was arrested and charged for accessing and possessing child sexual abuse and exploitation material. The organization says Dilan Desainayakuk cannot practice medicine, adding that an interim order to suspend his license was issued on Tuesday. A spokesperson for the college says the organization's inquiries committee can impose a suspension on an interim basis without notice when a doctor is likely to expose patients to harm or injury and urgent intervention is needed. Premiers at the Council of the Federation meeting in Charlottetown say they remain unified against the same American adversary threatening more steep tariffs on many Canadian goods. Saskatchewan's Scott Moe says he's positive and bullish that Canada can find an agreement with the U.S. administration over the next few weeks. He says the rise in the cost of living and the cost of doing business isn't only affecting Canadians. The premiers will wrap up their gathering today with a face-to-face meeting with Prime Minister Mark Carney. And new research in Ontario has found that construction workers are disproportionately affected by the opioid epidemic. A study that looked at opioid overdose deaths in Ontario between 2018 and 2024 found that in cases where a person's occupation was known, a third of deaths were people who worked in construction or the trades. The research also found worryingly high rates of overdose among workers in the natural resources, agriculture, and hospitality industries. Researchers say occupations where there is more risk of injury, precarious employment, and shift work could be factors that make people more vulnerable to overdosing. In sports, the Blue Jays will send Shane Bieber to the mound today as Toronto tries to avoid a four-game sweep at the hands of the Tampa Bay Rays. The Jays needed to string together some wins coming out of the All-Star break to stay competitive in the AL playoff race. Instead, they've lost 5 of 6, were outscored 38-10 in that span, and have fallen to 6.5 games out of a wild card berth. Your Hot Country forecast: sunny skies will become a mix of sun and cloud near noon today with a high 24, humid X 27. Skies clearing up this evening with a low of 11. Tomorrow, sunny with a high 27 and a humid X of 29. Right now, we're sitting at 12 degrees in Newmarket and Aurora. I'm Rob Kerwain.
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0: is going to be a great day. It sure is. Happy Thursday at 7:17. $100 OLG voucher is still up for grabs for your morning mind bender. This is the first household item people replace after moving into a new home. What is it? Let us know on the text line. Good morning, Tiffany, Wendy, Mark, Tammy, Kareen, Laurel, Summer, Christina, Cliff, John, Javid, Mike, George, Janice. Good morning, Nicole. Good morning, Mark. Good morning, David. We're having a lot of fun on the text line. We love hearing from you guys. Good morning to Leanne, a first-time texter out there. Good morning, good morning. And we had somebody else text in. And oh, here we go. Carlos, that's your name. Hi, Carlos. How are you? So glad you guys are texting on our text line and just letting us know what your name is, because today is International Hello, My Name Is. We just love to hear from you guys. Check in, say hi, send us over your morning coffee view. Maybe you're at work, maybe you're on your way to work, or you're on vacation. And yeah, I know it doesn't feel like summer out there right now, but it will warm up and we'll get to your weather in just a few moments. I'm doing good, Carlos. How are you? Good morning, Danny. You have a great day as well. Brandon, good morning. Good morning, Brandon. Sorry, that is not the right answer. I know you guys are really trying to get that OLG. I know. Okay, let's just say it's not a toilet seat, okay? This is the first household item people replace after moving into a new home. What is it? Yeah. You know, I can't really get to say too much because I don't want to give away the answer, right? But we still have that OLG voucher up for grabs. And of course, you can qualify for the Lucknow Road Trip. That's your passes, your weekend passes, your campsite, and a $1,500 cash card courtesy of Access Storage coming up at 8 a.m. And if you're ever wondering what's up for grabs, just make sure you head over to our Hot Country website and you can listen live right from there. Good morning.
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0: A mix of sun and cloud today. Humidex feeling like 27, driving along the 400 into Barrie. Same thing. Sunny skies. Humidex feeling like 26 with a clear low of 11. Friday, Humidex making it feel a little warmer, feeling like 28 and sunny skies with a clear low of 14. Saturday, a mix of sun and cloud with a high of 25. And for Sunday, cloudy skies, maybe a shower or two with a high of 26.
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2: 404 southbound ramp to Highway 7, stalled vehicle blocking two left lanes with delays from Finch to Eglinton on the DVP going southbound to the downtown. 401 East Collectors, past Avenue Road, stalled vehicle left lane. 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I'm Dan Dealey. That's Hot Country traffic.
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0: toward Don Mills and then slowdowns as you head toward Richmond. 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
4: Good morning. It's currently 12 degrees in Newmarket and Aurora. The dollar is trading for 71.04 cents U.S. Gas sitting at $1.80.9 cents a liter at most ETA stations. I'm Rob Kerwain, and it's Thursday, July the 23rd. Six people are facing numerous firearm and drug charges following what police are calling a lengthy investigation into cocaine trafficking in York Region in the GTA. Dubbed Project Blade, the probe also resulted in the seizure of 28 ounces of cocaine with an estimated street value of more than $24,000, as well as four firearms, a replica firearm, a vehicle, a motorcycle, and $66,000 in cash. These seizures come after the execution of search warrants on July 16th at homes in Aurora, Vaughan, and Toronto. A credit ratings agency says wildfires in northern Ontario do not appear to be translating into severe losses for Canada's insurance industry, but the situation still needs to be monitored closely. The report from Morningstar DBRS says the largest fires remain concentrated in remote areas, which limits the direct effect on property and commercial insurance claims. Early estimates suggest the flames have ravaged more of Ontario's forests this season than any previous year on record. Canada's premiers wrapped up 2 days of talks at their Council of the Federation gathering in Charlottetown. Today, they'll be joined by Prime Minister Mark Carney with the American trade war top of mind. Premiers remain united against the U.S. administration's new set of threatened 50% tariffs on many Canadian goods. B.C. Premier David Eby expressed frustration at U.S. levies that impact some Canadian industries and leave others untouched. He says America needs to decide what it wants. And Canadian Blood Services says it is facing a shortage of blood donations. The agency says the blood supply has decreased by nearly 20% since June 1st. It is urging people across Ontario and the rest of the country to book a blood donation appointment. In sports, the Toronto Blue Jays dropped a fourth game in a row in a 4-2 loss to the visiting Tampa Bay Rays. Alejandro Kirk hit a seventh-inning homer for Toronto, but the Blue Jays have scored just 6 runs in their past 5 games. Your hot country forecast. Sunny skies will become a mix of sun and cloud near noon today with a high 24, humidex 27. Skies clearing up this evening with a low of 11. Tomorrow, sunny with a high 27 and a humidex of 29. Right now, we're sitting at 12 degrees in Newmarket and Aurora. I'm Rob Kerwain.
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0: Oh, doesn't that sound perfect? Being lawn chair lazy and somebody handing you a beer, beer, beer. Good morning. How are you? Happy Thursday. Happy, happy Thursday. We have a qualifier for the Lucknow Music in the Fields road trip. Tracy, good morning. She's qualifying for this morning. If you did not get in to qualify, you will have another chance coming up. Yep, not too long this afternoon with Ryan. So, okay, we took a little bit of a deeper dive into this new stat that says 10% of people have had a flirty conversation with AI. So, of course, I had to figure out what does that mean. But research shows that adults have engaged in flirty, romantic conversations with AI bots. And it's increasingly common in the younger generation, like Gen Z, reporting that they have used this to interact with. And so basically, one in 10 of us admit to having a flirty or romantic conversation with an AI bot. Like, and I don't even know what, I didn't understand that. I'm like, well, okay. Men are roughly twice as likely to engage in a romantic chat with an AI person. I have no idea what is going on, but this is a growing trend. They're saying that people feel more comfortable speaking to AI than to somebody in person. So yeah, anyways, that's what's trending when it comes to what we're doing in life these days. And some people are saying that if you talk with an AI bot, that is cheating. And some are saying, no, it's not, because it's not a real person. So that's the debate that's going on with this whole people are flirting or having flirty conversations with AI. People are getting upset. Yeah. Like, this is what's trending on a Thursday. Hey, coffee cheers, guys. It's you, me, and country music. Good morning.
1: Hot country weather.
0: A mix of sun and cloud today. Humidex feeling like 27. Driving along the 400 into Barrie, same thing. Sunny skies. Humidex feeling like 26 with a clear low of 11. Friday, Humidex making it feel a little warmer. Feeling like 28 and sunny skies with a clear low of 14. Saturday, a mix of sun and cloud with a high of 25. And for Sunday, cloudy skies. Maybe a shower or two with a high of 26.
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2: Stalled vehicle now on the 401 West Express at Brimley, blocking the left lane as we are seeing a jam up on the south 400 as you pass Finch. And busy on the south 404 DVP past Steeles, right down to Don Mills in the DVP, and especially solid around the 401. 427 southbound, a bit slow past Highway 7, roadwork near the 409. 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

0: how many of you said that last weekend? I'm never drinking again. And now we're getting closer and closer to another weekend. And you're like, well, you know, that was last weekend. I feel better now. I'm hydrated. I'm a whole new person. 1-877-505-3692. Love to hear from you guys. Tammy, what was the answer today? Oh, yes, for your morning mind bender, we did give the answer away. So the question was, this is the first household item people replace after moving into a new home. What is it? It was the shower curtain, Tammy's. Yeah, the shower curtain. I mean, I could think of a few other things I would be replacing before the shower curtain, but that was the answer. And I believe Mike won that today. Yes, Mike won the $100 OLG voucher. Good luck tomorrow, guys. Okay, today is July 23rd. It's Vanilla Ice Cream Day, Peanut Butter and Chocolate Day, Gorgeous Grandma Day. I love that. Gorgeous Grandma Day, International Hello, My Name Is, and International Yada Yada Yada Day, Hot and Bothered Day. We'll leave that one alone. Sprinkles Day and Care for Your Coworker Day. Well, there you go. It's a lovely day. If you're celebrating a birthday today, happy birthday to you. You are also celebrating your birthday with Harry Potter star Daniel Radcliffe, Michelle Williams of Destiny's Child, Monica Lewinsky, Marlon Wayans, Alison Krauss, supermodel Stephanie Seymour, slash, oh, I love Slash, and Woody Harrelson. So happy birthday to you guys. We hope you're having a great day. Maybe you're celebrating an anniversary. Well, happy anniversary. And if you're celebrating nothing except for the fact that you just got up and you are gracing us with your presence, happy you day. Coffee cheers to you, you superstar. Good morning. How are you? Don't forget to make a stop over on our website so you're up to date on all the contesting and you can get a sneak peek at the Shania Twain interview coming this weekend on your Hot Country Countdown.
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0: A mix of sun and cloud today. Humidex feeling like 27. Driving along the 400 into Barrie, same thing. Sunny skies. Humidex feeling like 26 with a clear low of 11. Friday, Humidex making it feel a little warmer. Feeling like 28 and sunny skies with a clear low of 14. Saturday, a mix of sun and cloud with a high of 25. And for Sunday, cloudy skies. Maybe a shower or two with a high of 26.
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2: 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The 400, pretty good shape. Southbound side, once you pass Finch, it is slow heading to the 401. Nothing out of the ordinary there. Down wire, 6th line between Side Road 15 and Side Road 10 to avoid. 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

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How are you? 1-877-505-3692. Check in on our text line. Let us know how you are doing. How you doing today? Oh my goodness. It is that time of the year, right? We're right in the middle of summer. We're all just kind of like, oh, just bring on the sun and bring on the warmth. I promise you it will warm up a little bit later. Make a stop over at highcountry885.ca. You can get a glimpse of Shania Twain. Yes, if you're following us on socials at Hot Country Crew and Tracy Lynn on air, you've already seen it. But if you don't have socials, it's okay. You can head over to hotcountry885.ca and see our little teases for this weekend. I'm Tracy Lynn, and this is Hot Country 88.5. Thank you.

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Don't forget your sunglasses today. Mainly sunny skies. It's going to feel like 26 with that Humidex, but overnight dipping down to 11. And for Friday, sunny skies feeling like 28. What a way to kick off the weekend. I'm Tracy Lynn, and this is Hot Country 88.5.

So if you're looking for a conversation starter today, today is Vanilla Ice Cream Day, Peanut Butter and Chocolate Day, and Gorgeous Grandma Day, and International Hello, My Name Is Day. And there's still time to hit us up on the text line and start it with, hello, my name is. Maybe we already know your name. Maybe we don't know your nickname. Love to hear from you. It's also Yada Yada Yada Day and Hot and Bothered Day, Sprinkles Day, and Care for Your Coworker Day. How's your morning going? I'm Tracy Lynn, and we are so glad that you are hanging out with us and starting your day with Hot Country Mornings on Hot Country 88.5.

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4: 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Tay Bay. That's gonna leave a memory.

Happy Thursday, everyone. That's it for me. I had so much fun waking up with you. Every weekday morning, I have so much fun. We always have a blast when we start our day together. Have a great one, and we will be back together tomorrow morning. All the fun starting back up at 6 a.m. Enjoy your workday playlist. And Ryan, this afternoon, will get you all the way back home, and he will have another chance for you to qualify for the Lucknow road trip. All the details over at hotcountry885.ca. I'm Tracy Lynn. And by the way, tomorrow, she's a bringin' Friday. Have a good one.

Sure, here at Hot Country, we play the latest. But remember, sometimes we need to go back to the songs that made us fall in love with country in the first place. Like this one.

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3: A mix of sun and cloud today. Humidex feeling like 27. Driving along the 400 into Barrie. Same thing. Sunny skies. Humidex feeling like 26 with a clear low of 11. Friday, Humidex making it feel a little warmer. Feeling like 28 and sunny skies with a clear low of 14. Saturday, a mix of sun and cloud with a high of 25. And for Sunday, cloudy skies. Maybe a shower or two with a high of 26.
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5: Hey, it's Dana here, your guide to all of the hottest country concerts coming up this summer. On July 10th, Little Big Town will be taking you to their Little White Church in Niagara Falls to perform at OLG Stage. July 16th is going to be wild. We've got the incredible Ella Langley coming to TD Coliseum in Hamilton. On the same day, Tim McGraw will be hanging out in Toronto at RBC Amphitheatre. Or if you'd prefer more festival vibes, you can go to Lindsay for the first day of the North of Nowhere Music Festival. This year's headliners are Dallas Smith, Glorious Sons, The Practically Hip, Tim Hicks, and more. August is going to be awesome for concerts too. August 6th, you can catch the amazing Chris Stapleton with Alan Stone and Zach Top at Rogers Stadium in Toronto. And Boots and Hearts is happening at Burles Creek August 7th to 9th, featuring The Chicks, Jonas Brothers, Rascal Flatts, and more. Finally, Cameron Whitcomb will be performing an intimate set at History Toronto on August 14th. 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
1: Ever wonder why a day of fishing feels great? Even if you don't catch a thing, it's because fishing gives your brain exactly what it needs, a break. 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Instead of chasing the next notification or deadline, you're slowing down and living in the moment. So the next time someone asks, "Did you catch anything?" you can honestly say, "Maybe not, but I came home feeling better." Sometimes the best catch of the day is a calmer mind.
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2: A mix of sun and cloud today. Humidex feeling like 27. Driving along the 400 into Barrie. Same thing. Sunny skies. Humidex feeling like 26 with a clear low of 11. Friday, Humidex making it feel a little warmer. Feeling like 28 and sunny skies with a clear low of 14. Saturday, a mix of sun and cloud with a high of 25. And for Sunday, cloudy skies. Maybe a shower or two with a high of 26. 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It's one of the biggest country music moments of the summer, and you can hear it right here on Hot Country. 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
3: A mix of sun and cloud today. Humidex feeling like 27. Driving along the 400 into Barrie, same thing. Sunny skies. Humidex feeling like 26 with a clear low of 11. Friday, Humidex making it feel a little warmer. Feeling like 28 and sunny skies with a clear low of 14. Saturday, a mix of sun and cloud with a high of 25. And for Sunday, cloudy skies. Maybe a shower or two with a high of 26.
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1: 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Hot Country weather.
2: A mix of sun and cloud today. Humidex feeling like 27. Driving along the 400 into Barrie, same thing. Sunny skies. Humidex feeling like 26 with a clear low of 11. Friday, Humidex making it feel a little warmer, feeling like 28 and sunny skies with a clear low of 14. Saturday, a mix of sun and cloud with a high of 25. And for Sunday, cloudy skies, maybe a shower or two with a high of 26.
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Jade Eagleson and Lucky on Hot Country 88.5. It's Ryan. Well, we have three spots left on this qualifying list for this road trip to Lucknow's Music in the Fields. With some cash cards, courtesy of Axis Storage, to customize a road trip your way, you would be so lucky to grab one of those qualifying spots, wouldn't you? Yeah. Well, your next chance comes just after 3 o'clock. Be listening for that cue to text, y'all.

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2: Duck, if you name this song right here, your boys, they gonna be laughing so hard. Duck, give me a Britney Spears song that describes you in the bedroom.
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2: Duck, I said, is that a Britney Spears song? I don't even think it's a song. 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
1: Carrie Underwood does not make $1 million a week for singing the Sunday Night Football theme song. Her actual salary for the song still remains unknown. And Eric Church says that marriage is about loving someone even with all their imperfections. He's quoted as saying, true love to me is when you love a person in spite of all their imperfections. And hey, I have a lot of them, so I definitely know I'm really hard to love, but it's so great to have somebody in your life that does the same for you. And that's the lowdown.
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4: In the GTA tonight, a cool, clear 10 degrees. Expecting sunshine and 27 for your Friday. By Saturday afternoon, might see a few spots of showers with a high of 26. Once again, Sunday, 26, and a slight chance of showers. But I wouldn't cancel the tee times just yet. If you're traveling up north into Barrie tonight, 11 degrees and clear, 27 and sunny for your Friday. 26, showers possible for your Saturday, and cloud cover, showers possible Sunday with a high of 24. Right now, from the top of the 400 to the bottom of the 400, it is 22 degrees. That's your Hot Country 88.5 weather.
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missed the job party, dirt in my boots on Hot Country Radio coming up just after 3 o'clock. Not only do we have another chance for you to score a qualifying spot for that Lucknow's Music in the Fields road trip, but just after 3:20, I got Mr. Brett Kissel. He's going to be calling into the show, and we're going to be talking about life on the road and also the Route 905 Country Music Festival.

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1: Good afternoon. Northbound on the 400, it's starting to fill in on the approach to the 407 heading up towards Langstaff. Eastbound 401 in the collectors past Dixie. Stalled vehicle blocks the center lane, and then east 401 in the collector lanes approaching the 404. Broken down vehicle in the right lane. Jane and Shepherd shut down for a police investigation. There's a certain feeling on a Sunday drive. No rush, no noise. 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I'm Jennifer Young. That's Hot Country Traffic.
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2: In and around the GTA tonight, a low of 10 degrees and clear, 27 and sunny. Could feel like 29 with that humidity for your Friday. By Saturday, slight chance of showers with a high of 26. And actually the same thing on Sunday, 26. You might see some showers, but don't cancel those tea times just yet. Okay. Up in Barrie tonight, 11 degrees and clear, 27 and sunny for your Friday. Slight chance of showers Saturday with a high of 26, but a mix of sun and cloud nevertheless. And then for your Sunday, cloudy and chance of showers with a high of 24. Right now, from the top of the 400 to the bottom of the 400, it is 22 degrees. That's your Hot Country 88.5 weather, y'all.
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3: Still construction work going on. Northbound 400 ramp to Quarry Road, it's still closed down. The east and westbound Quarry Road on-ramps to the north 400 also have been closed. Northbound 400 through Port Severn Road haven't yet had a clear on a construction setup in the right lane. There's no shortcut for saving time, but saving money is simple. 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I'm Jennifer Young. That's Hot Country Traffic.
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5. It's Ryan. 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
1: Highway 9 still tied up in both directions through the Gore Road because of construction. Jane and Shepherd, the intersection is still shut down. That for a police investigation. Otherwise, typical volume delays on the 401 both ways across the city between the 427 and the 404. 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I'm Jennifer Young. That's Hot Country Traffic.
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on our website, hotcountry885.ca. I'm Ryan. Thanks so much for allowing me to be a part of your Thursday afternoon. While you're on our website right now, go to our contest page. We got incredible contests going on right now, including one called the Film Face-Off. You may have seen a link for it already. Click on it, okay? And it's kind of fun. So we've teamed up with Premier Theaters Drive-In to take two films and put them head-to-head. Right now we got Gladiator and Troy, two arguably similar yet different in their own way movies. And all you got to do is vote. Vote for either your favorite movie or which one do you think is the better one? 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And to make this even sweeter, the movie that everyone's talking about right now, The Odyssey, is now playing at Premier Theaters Drive-In, so giving you more incentive to go to our website and vote.

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1: In and around the GTA tonight, a low of 10 degrees and clear, 27 and sunny. Could feel like 29 with that humidity for your Friday. By Saturday, slight chance of showers with a high of 26. And actually the same thing on Sunday, 26. You might see some showers, but don't cancel those tea times just yet. Okay. Up in Barrie tonight, 11 degrees and clear, 27 and sunny for your Friday. Slight chance of showers Saturday with a high of 26, but a mix of sun and cloud nevertheless. And then for your Sunday, cloudy and chance of showers with a high of 24. Right now, from the top of the 400 to the bottom of the 400, it is 22 degrees. That's your hot country 88.5 weather, y'all.
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3: Jamming up on the southbound 400 at Forbes Road. There is a collision blocking the two right lanes. That, according to the MTO. Still both directions slow in Barrie, just volume delays. Jane and Shepherd, the intersection still closed for a police investigation. At Sunnybrook, you're the reason clinical trials are giving tens of thousands of people hope and why they will transform care. 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I'm Jennifer Young. That's Hot Country Traffic.
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10: 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And of course, Boots and Hearts is happening at Burrells Creek August 7th to 9th, featuring headliners The Chicks, Jonas Brothers, and Rascal Flatts. 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That's a can't-miss show for sure. Finally, last but not least, Casey Musgraves will be bringing her tour to Scotiabank Arena in Toronto on August 24th. Stick around on Hot Country for more amazing concert announcements, plus the chance to win tickets to see Jackson Dean.
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5: He's a ranch hand in a pinch, man. Hotter than the red on the cattle brand. 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A cast iron skillet swinging lid flipper. Now he's a double wide on the county line. Sipping on a six pack of Lone Star Light. She did him dirty, took him

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1: 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Number three.

Song number three on the Hot 5 at 5, good old Canadian boy from Vancouver, British Columbia, Dallas Smith, Good Time Goes, coming in at song number two from Mild May, Ontario. Another Canadian boy, Owen Wrigley, Love, Hey, Love.

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1: Southbound on the 400 extension approaching South Bay Road, there is a collision that's near Six Mile Lake. And then southbound 400 past Forbes Road, collision blocks the two right lanes. North and southbound Highway 11, slow going south of Byers Road because of construction. Northbound Highway 11 past Muskoka Road, there's also construction causing delays. 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I'm Jennifer Young. That's Hot Country Traffic.
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It's hosted by Tracy Lynn and powered by the Fireplace Stop. You don't want to miss this weekend. I'm telling you, okay? 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Because in the hot seat on the Hot Country Countdown this weekend is Shania Twain. 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

0: Country weather.
1: In and around the GTA tonight, a low of 10 degrees and clear, 27 and sunny. Could feel like 29 with that humidity for your Friday. By Saturday, slight chance of showers with a high of 26. And actually the same thing on Sunday, 26. You might see some showers, but don't cancel those tea times just yet. Okay. up in Barrie, tonight 11 degrees and clear, 27 and sunny for your Friday. Slight chance of showers Saturday with a high of 26, but a mix of sun and cloud nevertheless. And then for your Sunday, cloudy and chance of showers with a high of 24. Right now, from the top of the 400 to the bottom of the 400, it is 22 degrees. That's your Hot Country 88.5 weather, y'all.
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2: Southbound on the 400 extension approaching South Bay Road. Still a collision causing delays. That's near 6 Mile Lake. And then southbound 400 past Forbes Road. Two right lanes are blocked with a collision. In Barrie, Mapleview and Huronia, crews are on scene for a collision. 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I'm Jennifer Young. That's Hot Country traffic.
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Country Radio. It's Ryan, and thanks so much for allowing me to be a part of your Thursday afternoon. Whether I was a part of your break today, whether at work or just a break from life, or whether all this country music is just your safe place. Really do appreciate y'all having me on today. Keep safe, keep smiling, y'all.

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2: Still haven't had a clear on this crash on the southbound 400 extension near South Bay Road. There was also a lane blocked southbound on the 400 past Forbes Road. May still have the two right lanes blocked with this collision. North and southbound Highway 11 south of Byers Road, slow going because of construction, and then delays on the northbound Highway 11 stretch through Muskoka Road because of construction. 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I'm Jennifer Young. That's Hot Country Traffic.
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5: We have Shania Twain kicking things off. 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
6: And how'd you meet Harry?
7: I met Harry backstage at a very small show, and we just chatted for a little bit. He was still just getting going. You know, he wasn't the Harry he is now. And, you know, we chatted, we exchanged numbers, and he called me a little bit later and said, you know, it's my mom's birthday coming up. Would you mind, you know, wishing her a happy birthday? Because she's the person that introduced me to your music and made it the soundtrack of my youth. So I said, sure, of course, and gave her a call up, sang her happy birthday over the phone. And
5: yeah. And Nicole Kidman, you know, Keith Urban's ex-wife, was recently spotted with a wealthy mystery man in Italy. Photos show her outside a hotel with the man described by the tabloids as a rich Beverly Hills businessman. And that's the Lowdown.
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2: Traffic.
8: Still slow going Highway 11 in both directions, south of Byers Road through the construction. Northbound lanes of Highway 11 past Muskoka Road looks like it's improving. That construction may have wrapped up for the day. Southbound on the 400 extension through South Bay Road, that collision has now been cleared. 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I'm Jennifer Young. That's Hot Country Traffic.
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3: World-famous Candyman Willy Wonka comes to the Sanderson Center in Brantford for three spectacular shows this December. Join Charlie Bucket and four other golden ticket winners as they embark on a journey through a world of pure imagination as Playful Fox Productions presents Charlie and the Chocolate Factory, happening December 20th, 21st, and 22nd. To finish off 2024, the City of Cambridge is putting together an evening packed with free activities for all ages with the New Year's Eve Party. 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Speaking of New Year's Eve, to ring in 2025, the City of Brantford is bringing you a New Year's Eve celebration. Happening at Harmony Square and the Sanderson Center, celebrate the last day of 2024 with free music, party favors, and a big fireworks display after the ball drops at midnight. The party begins on December 31st at 7 p.m. Canadian country music star Brett Kissel has had an extraordinary rise to stardom in the country music scene, and next year he's bringing his talents to the Sanderson Center in Brantford. Brett Kissel, the Side You've Never Seen tour, Sunday, March 23rd, starting at 8 p.m.
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